0: My name is Joe Thompson. I'm 29 years old and I have a career that I love as a systems analyst. I never could have gotten on this path without a college degree. And if the college me were here, he'd tell you.
1: I never would have gotten to college without big brothers, big sisters. 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Joe Thompson? Not likely. 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
1: Hi, my name is Stanley, and I've been arrested for stealing shoes. 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I'm Stanley Yelnats, and I'm covering more than dirt at Camp Green Lake. 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

This is WCNI New London and live from the campus of Connecticut College. This is Eli. You're listening to Amherst Street, back for a new semester. I'm going to be playing every other Thursday night, starting tonight, 9 p.m. to midnight, for the entirety of the semester until mid-December. First up, we'll just start things off with some second wave emo coming out of sort of the 2000s and late 90s. This is more of the screamo side of things, but we're going to start things off with Ignorance is Your Curse by Clay Birds off of Split LP.

That was 5 seconds before the explosion by Your Arms Are My Cocoon. Before that was Weird Dream, Conscious Stream by I Hate Sex. And before that was Ignorance Is Your Curse by Clay Birds. Your Arms Are My Cocoon are a little more recent. Really good band. They have a really unique sound. They have that kind of lo-fi washed out drum sound, but combine it with some screaming vocals and kind of sounds very playful almost. It's a very interesting take on the genre. Here's a PSA from Madonna Place. Madonna Place is a family resource center located at 240 Main Street in Norwich, Connecticut. They provide a variety of family services. One of them is the Family Support Center, which is a drop-in center that provides for a family's basic needs, as well as informal counseling and parent education. Their Community Outreach Plus Education program is a multifaceted individual and family case management program. And the purpose of the Fatherhood Initiative program is to increase positive involvement and interaction between fathers and their children. And finally, Great Beginnings is a home visiting program for pregnant women, expecting fathers, and parents and caregivers of children under the age of 5. For more information, contact them at 860-886-6600 or visit their website at www.madonnaplace.org. Alright, next up is City of Caterpillar. When was the last time we painted over the blood on the walls?

On the other hand, because of the way this society is organized, because of the violence that exists on the surface everywhere, you have to expect that there are going to be such explosions. You have to expect things like that as reactions.

Merry Christmas. Hope the ring is going good. I got a gift package. Thank you very much. That was exceedingly generous. And don't know what to say. I'll try again a little later. I've been working the poor weather to death over here.

had some time to do good. This rebellion thing you're going through, I understand it. Not completely, but I respect it.

That was Mouth Breather by Gap Year. Before that was The Chicken from Outer Space by Foxtails. 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Brand New Shoes by February. And Pig Destroyer by All My Wishes Were Throw Down a Well and Should Die There. Foxtails is a especially good band to look out for. I think they're pretty recent. That's a really great album from 2017. It's just called Three. Here's a PSA from the New London Community Meal Center. The Meal Center has been serving free meals to the most vulnerable residents of our community since 1985. If you want a free, nutritious, and delicious meal with no questions asked, you're welcome to join them at 12 Montauk Avenue in New London, Connecticut. On Monday through Friday, they serve lunch from 12 to 1 and dinner from 5 to 6. They serve lunch on the 3rd, 4th, and 5th Saturdays of the month and dinner on Sundays. 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If you'd like to volunteer, call Judy at 860-536-4784. Alright, now going over to just some plain 90s alternative rock. 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

That was Broke by Modest Mouse. Before that was Seven by Sunny Day Real Estate. And Carry the Zero by Built to Spill. You're listening to WCNI New London. And next up is some more alternative rock. This is Transdermal Celebration by Ween off of Quebec.

That was Corpse Pose by Unwound. Before that was Break by Fugazi. Feel the Pain by Dinosaur Jr. and Incinerate by Sonic Youth. Here's a PSA from the Connecticut Food Bank. 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All right, next up is DC Will Do That to You by Smar Went Crazy, sort of out of the original DC emo scene here, except they have a cello, or it might be a bass, I'm not exactly sure, but it's a unique sound because of those low strings.

That was My Trip to Venus by 90 Day Men. Before that was Of Information and Belief by June of 44. And DC Will Do That to You by Smart Went Crazy. Here's a PSA from the Whale's Tales Book Bank. 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Next up is Stinger, Five Wigs by Polvo. Polvo were one of the original sort of, I guess you could say, post-hardcore bands. They were doing some really interesting stuff. Here's

That was The Same Place by Centaur. Centaur is founded by Matt Talbot. You might know him from Hum. Before that is Plateau by Fear of Horses. So Much for the Fourth Wall by The Ladies. The Ladies is another Zach Hill side project. He had a lot of those, but yeah, insanely good drummer, one of the best. His other projects include Hella and Bygones and some more popular ones. Death Grips, especially. Next up is Floodlit by Lowercase.

That was Floodlit by Lowercase, listening to WCNI New London. And next up is We've Made a Contact, But Worship Silent by Calm.

That was Cards Get Shuffled by Maggot, and before that was a song by Calm. Here's a PSA from Kitty Harbor Incorporated. Kitty Harbor Incorporated is a no-kill, non-profit cat sanctuary run entirely by volunteers and funded by donations. Their mission is to provide a loving home and solid adoption opportunities for abandoned, unwanted, or abused felines, as well as to educate the community through humane education. Kitty Harbor also attempts to return lost animals to their owners to find suitable homes for homeless animals and provide a humane means to end an animal's suffering. To find out more information about how you can adopt a pet or support Kitty Harbor, contact them at Kitty Harbor Incorporated, 2263 Glasgow Road, Griswold, Connecticut, or visit their website at kittyharbor.org. Kitty Harbor is a all-volunteer, non-profit organization. All donations are tax-deductible. We're going to switch things up now and go to some 70s progressive rock, starting with Mixed Up Man of the Mountains by Con. Con is led by Steve Hillage and Dave Stewart, who are also part of the band Egg and Arzachel, so a lot of early sort of jazzy progressive rock there.

That was Lucky Seven by Chris Squire. You might know him from Yes. And then before that was The Glorious Ohm Riff by Steve Hillage. Before that was Riff-A-Rama by Hatfield in the North. Hatfield in the North was led by Robert Wyatt. He had a bunch of other Canterbury Scene bands there as well. Here's a PSA from the Road to Recovery. 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

0: That was Knife Edge by Emerson, Lake & Palmer. Before that was Hymn 43 by Jethro Tull. Lady Whiskey by Wishbone Ash. Psychedelic Warlords by Hawkwind. And Decline and Fall by Atomic Rooster. That'll be it for tonight. It's been a great first show. And I'll be back in 2 weeks next Thursday night. Thank you. This has been WCNI New London.
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0: Olivia from Washington. Laid off and trying to keep our little kids from realizing that mommy and daddy haven't eaten in a while.
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0: This is Mark Mulcahy of Miracle Legion. 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

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This is Pablo Moses. When I'm in New London, I listen to WCNI, New London, Connecticut, Ground Zero Radio, for the best in reggae sound. Jackie Rastafari.

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Black, white, gay, straight, human beings on PN wants a mass. 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

0: Hi there, my name's Jamie Meyer, and I'm the production director here at WCNI New London. Lately, I've been getting a lot of complaints that our station doesn't sound as slick and well-produced as some of our competitors. So we've decided to add some woozy wetsits for our DJs. We think you'll like it. So, welcome to the new WCNI New London, possibly the slickest radio station in the world.
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0: I spend a lot of time in the backyard. And I'm the center of attention at summer barbecues. In 96, I made some of the tastiest s'mores you've ever had. In 01, we stayed up all night telling ghost stories with the neighbors. Yeah, I know I've got a bit of wear and tear. And sadly, in 09, it was me, your backyard fire pit, that accidentally started a wildfire. When a summer breeze carried one of my embers into some dry brush.
1: Sparks from an improper

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0: I'm writing on Chainsaw Creatures. Yes, this is not these. This is almost the beats and the pieces.
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Okay, welcome to A Talk of Broke on WCNI New London. I'd like to open the program up this morning with a piano piece by Robert Schumann. This features Wilhelm Kempff on piano, and this is Schumann's Carnival, Opus 9.

0: All right, that was Wilhelm Kempf performing Robert Schumann's Carnival, Opus 9.
1: This is Bird Note. The dog days of August bring hot, sultry weather to much of North America. Just step outside, and you're already looking for a cold drink. Birds need liquids, too. Some birds can go a long time without drinking, even in sweltering habitats. They metabolize water from even such dry foods as seeds and reabsorb fluids internally rather than excreting them. Other birds eagerly seek out water.

Keep your bird bath full, yes, but keep it clean, or the birds could be picking up a disease with that mouthful of water. To learn more, begin with a visit to our website, birdnote.org. I'm Mary McCann.

0: This is Bird Note. A yellow-green vireo sings on its summer breeding grounds in Belize. This migratory songbird looks remarkably like the red-eyed vireo, commonly seen in the eastern U.S., with a bright white eyebrow and striking red eye. In the fall, most yellow-green vireos head to South America to wait out the winter months. But wait, this particular vireo is going north instead. You're going the wrong way!
1: You're going the wrong way!
2: What?
1: You're going the wrong way!
0: For reasons biologists don't fully understand, some birds change orientation, often by a full 180 degrees, and travel almost the same distance as the rest of their species, but in the opposite direction. The phenomenon is called misorientation. It's one of the most common errors in migration patterns among songbirds, especially those in their first year. For this reason, every now and then, a wayward yellow-green vireo ends up northward in, say, California. Unfortunately, many of these birds that we call vagrants never find their way back to their native range. But some of the disoriented birds do eventually find the proper route, getting more comfortable with the journey each year. For more about how to see rare migratory birds in your area, start at our website, birdnote.org. I'm Mark Bramhill.
1: You're going the wrong way!
3: All right, the next piece I have for you is by Gabriel Fauré. This is Sonata for Piano and Violin No. 1 in A Major, Opus 13. And this features Yasha Heifetz together with Brooke Smith on piano.

Okay, that was Yasha Heifetz, together with Brooke Smith on piano, performing Gabriel Fauré's Sonata for Piano and Violin No. 1 in A Major, Opus 13. You're listening to A Toque of Baroque on WCNI New London. I'd like to open the second hour of the program with a piece by Hector Villalobos, and this is his string quartet No. 2. And this features the Quarteto Latinoamericano.

Okay, that was the ensemble Cuarteto Latinoamericano performing Hector Villalobos String Quartet No. 2. Next piece I have for you is by Manuel Paz, and this is a guitar piece entitled Diferencia sobre la Folia de Hispana y Fuga, and this features Gerard Abiton on guitar.

0: Okay, that was Guard Apatow performing Manuel Ponce's guitar piece entitled Diferencia sobre la Folia de España y Fuga.
1: This is Bird Note. During the summer breeding season, North America's Great Plains come alive with birdsong. Among the most memorable is the lark bunting, whose serenade is complete with costume and choreography. Lark buntings are migratory sparrows that live in grasslands from south central Canada to the northern plateaus of Mexico. For most of the year, the buntings are brown, white, and streaky. They spend the winter traveling in large nomadic flocks in search of seeds and insects. But as spring approaches, the males become a velvety black with a contrasting patch of bright white feathers on each wing. Wardrobe change complete, this sparrow is ready to put on a show. Male lark buntings perform elaborate flight displays to attract mates and fend off rivals. First, the bunting ascends quickly, a dark spot rising through the open sky. Then he begins a slow descent, flashing those white feathers with each flap of his wings. Flying back to earth, the bunting belts out a complex series of trills, whistles, and buzzy phrases. A spectacular performance indeed. For Bird Note, I'm Ariana Rimmel.
2: This is Bird Note. Today's the birthday of renowned French composer Claude Debussy. Born in 1862, Debussy is known for his impressionistic sonic portraits, like La Mer about the sea. But one of his best-known works is an earlier piano piece, Clair de Lune. The song is quiet and haunting, which got us at Bird Note to thinking, what if we paired it with the most haunting bird song, the Song of Loons? Enjoy Clair de Lune.

0: 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I'm Michael Stein.
1: Okay, the next piece I have for you is by Pablo de Sarasate, and this will bring us up to the top of the second hour of the program. And this is El Canto del Ruiseñor, Opus 29, The Song of the Nightingale. And this features Julia Fisher on violin, together with Milana Chernovasca on piano.

Okay, you're listening to A Toke of Baroque on WCNI New London. I'd like to open the third hour of the program with a piece by Luigi Boccherini. This is a sonata for cello, solo, and basso continuo in F major G9. And this features Anner Balsamo on cello, together with Kenneth Slowick and Bob Van Asperen on basso continuo.

0: Okay, that was Anner Bleisema together with Bob Van Asperen performing Luigi Boccherini's Sonata for Violoncello Solo and Basso Continuo in F major, G9.
1: This is Bird Note. I am Piper, a fourth grader in Washington State. Sandpipers first caught my attention because my name is Piper, but then I started learning amazing things about them. There are many different species of sandpipers, but today I'll tell you about my top three. At number three, the upland sandpiper.

This sandpiper isn't usually found at the beach. Upland sandpipers live in grasslands and prairies. They eat beetles, grasshoppers, and even spiders. Their mottled brown feathers help them stay camouflaged while hunting. And they're pretty. My number two sandpiper is the least sandpiper. This is the tiniest sandpiper of all. It only weighs 1 ounce, as much as 4 quarters. By each spring, it migrates up to 2,500 miles from the Arctic to South America. And my number one sandpiper, the sanderling. First of all, they look cute and soft. They can run faster than probably any other bird you'll see at the beach. And they are very social, often moving in flocks to avoid predators. What's your favorite sandpiper? Tell us at birdnote.org. I'm Piper Byard.

0: This is Bird Note. Singing from atop a cactus, a handsome bird greets the new day. It's a black-throated sparrow, an iconic desert denizen of the southwestern U.S. and northern Mexico. A patch of pure black accents their throats, and white stripes boldly mark their dark faces. Black-throated sparrows thrive in open, arid habitats with evenly spaced shrubs, trees, and cacti. These bushy plants provide the perfect perch for the male's serenade and shelter for the female to build her cup-shaped nest. The sparrows can also be found on the ground, foraging for seeds and insects. Historically, these native ecosystems were naturally maintained with frequent low-intensity fires. But decades of drought and fire suppression have set the stage for hotter, more destructive blazes. We can protect this vibrant desert habitat by preventing overgrazing on rangelands, combating the spread of invasive plants, and restoring a sustainable fire regime to the landscape. Each of these measures would help sustain the black-throated sparrow's gentle song. For Bird Note, I'm Michael Stein.
1: Okay, the next piece I have for you is by Johannes Brahms. This is a piano sonata number 3 in F minor, opus 5. And this features Arthur Rubinstein on piano.

Okay, that was Arthur Rubinstein performing Johannes Brahms' Piano Sonata No. 3 in F minor, Opus 5. Hope you've enjoyed the mix this morning. I'd like to close the piece with a piece by George Enescu. This is a concert piece for viola and piano, and this features Yuri Bashamet on viola together with Mikhail Montaigne on piano. You've been listening to A Toque of Baroque on WCNI New London.

And stand by while we cue up the next great track here on Johnny's World. It's good to be back here in the studio. Welcome, everyone. I'm Johnny, and I'll be here until noontime, spinning up world music for you. So stick around, and we will have a good time. Here's some Afro-Celt sound system.

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Yes, indeed. That was music there from Vieux Fricateurs, from his album Samba. That was Ba Kaitere. Elton Goon before that brought us Sofor Bay from their album Getche. Red Barat was in there with Horizon Line from their Bangra Pirates album. Afro-Celt Sound System brought us North Part 1 and Part 2 from the Volume 3 Further in Time album. And start up the show, as usual, thanks to Jim.

землі. 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

0: Music there from Slavic Soul Party. That was Sviraj Sreko from the album Tikatron. Rodrigo y Gabriela brought us a brand new track, Monster, from their forthcoming album, Our Home. Just a couple tracks out so far. Enter the Haggis was in there with No More Stones from their live album called Northampton. Hey Damaki, that's it. They brought us a song, Listopad, from their originally on their album Ukraine Calling. I found it on our compilation here called Planet Rock. Yes, Listopad, loosely translated as November, although in Croatian it means October. So there you go. You need to know that. Incendio started off the set with a cover of the classic Rainbow in the Dark, and that's from the album Embers 1. Good morning, welcome to Johnny's World right here on WCNI New London. I'm going to be here for another 2 hours. At noontime, it will be tied with the Outbound Express. So do stick around for that, because it'll take you out there, and it's express. Okay. Up next, I've got some music from the Adam Rachel Project. From their self-titled album, this is, let's see, track 6, Juvi El Beti, which translates to Come Back to My Home.
1: 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Toot. 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

Music there from Marie Boyne. That is the title track from her Radiant Warmth album. Nova Lima before that brought us Zarambe from their album Karimba. Outback brought us the title track from their Baka album. Kyla was in there with Rusty Nails from their album Tog E Go Bog E. And the Aidan Raquel project started that set off with Shuvi El Beiti from their self-titled album. Good morning, welcome to Johnny's World. I'm Johnny, and got an hour and a half to go. We are halfway through the program and still having fun. Going to start off this next set with music from, what did I just find here? Oh, Coco Roco from their 2022 album called Could We Be More? This is Age of Ascent.

Okay, we're not quite ready for that. So, what are we ready for? We're ready for a PSA, and I have got one here from the New London Community Meal Center has been serving free meals to the most vulnerable residents of our community since 1985. If you want a free, nutritious, and delicious meal with no questions asked, you're welcome to join them at 12 Montauk Avenue, New London, Connecticut. 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They also serve lunch on the 3rd, 4th, and 5th Saturdays of the month and dinner every Sunday. 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

0: Music there from Kiran Aluwalia. Let me try that again. Kiran Aluwalia. That was Kafka from her album 7 Billion. Mouth Music before that brought us Maudit from the album Maudi. Hugh Masekela was in with Mama Doro from his album Black to the Future. Mostar Sevda Reunion brought us Zapjevla Soka Pika. And that's from the album A Secret Gate. Kokoroko was in there with Age of Ascent from their album Could We Be More. And that was the top of that set at the bottom of that hour. You're listening to Johnny's World right here on WCNI New London. I'm Johnny, and I've got another hour to go. Ted will be bringing you the Outbound Express at noontime. So do stick around for all the fine programming here at WCNI. Up next, I've got some music from Azam Ali from a solo album called From Night to the Edge of Day. And I pulled out a song called Neni Desem.
1: Hello, this is Azam Ali with the group Niaz. You are listening to WCNI New London. Thank you for listening.

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And what could be better after that than Natasha Atlas?

On the battlefield, there's a saying America's military men and women live by. Never leave a fallen warrior behind, ever. Off the battlefield, Wounded Warrior Project operates with the same goal. We leave no warrior behind. 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And whether it's helping those with post-traumatic stress disorder live a normal life again, or giving much-needed support to injured warriors and veterans hospitals, because no one deserves our help more than the men and women who risk their lives to keep us safe. Wounded Warrior Project. We never leave a fallen warrior behind. Ever. Learn more about what we do at woundedwarriorproject.org.

Music there from Frender. From their self-titled albums, that was Sommans Brood. Eva Ayon before that brought us Quando Lora Mi Guitarra. And that's from her album Eva Leyenda Peruana. Before that, we heard from Natasha Atlas, Uli Yasabi, and that was from Rob Mishmaul. Azam Ali started off that set at the top of the hour with Neni Desem from Rob From Night to the Edge of Day. Good morning, welcome to Johnny's World. I've got about 35 minutes to go here. Enjoying my time here in the studio, and I hope you're enjoying what I'm putting out there for you. And Ted is going to be bringing you his Outbound Express live in studio here. It'll be starting at noon. So let's start this final set off with music from Yung Chen Lamo from Rob Coming Home. The opening track is called Happiness Is.

More than once that's happened, yes. No, we're not going to hear any more Jallerhorn. We did just hear, though, Jallerhorn with Nacken och Jungfrun. And that's from their album Schon. Hunhor 2 and Carmen Rizzo, I did let them ride through for a couple. We heard Orphaned Child, and before that, In Search of a Lost Past. That was from the album Eternal. The Good Ones were in there with Despite It All, I Still Love You, Dear Friend. And that's from the album Rwanda, You Should Be Loved. Ungchen Lama was in there with Sky from the album Coming Home. And Eva Ayom, we end up hearing a couple from her. So that was Cardo de Ceniza. And that's about it for Johnny's World. I'll be back, yes, in another week. Stick around for the Outbound Express with Ted. And I hope you're enjoying the new schedule. The students are back. New things are happening. It's WCNI. We do it all for the love of music. Here is music from the Chicago Immigrant Orchestra. This song is called Al Maya, and it's from their album Sanctuary. You're listening to WCNI, New London.

You're listening to WCNI New London. Welcome to another edition of Outbound Express. Ted here, your host. Looking forward to the next 3 hours of music to share with you. We are going to kick things off with an album called Murchik, which is a kind of Slavic endearment of sorts, and that's the title of this album by the Spanish Liba Villavecchia Trio, and they're accompanied on this release by Luis Vicente on the trumpet. Let's kick things off here. Welcome, and thanks for listening.

All right. If you're just joining us, welcome. Outbound Express is the show, and we've got 3 hours of music to share with you. We were just listening to the music of Thomas Heberer and an ensemble of his, featuring himself on the trumpet, Ingrid Laubrock on tenor sax and soprano sax, John Heber on acoustic bass, and Michael Sarin on the drums. And this came out in 2021 on the Sunnyside Records label. The title of the release is called The Day That Is. And we heard that title track. Before that, we opened up today's show with Murcik, jazz studio album, collaboration between the Liba Villavecchia Trio and the Portuguese trumpet player Luis Vicente. Came out in 2024 on Clean Feed Records, which I'm sorry to say, I understand is closing its doors soon, but it had a very, very storied and great catalog of music, and which I'm sure will still be out there and findable, and great musicians on their roster, etc. So that music on this Murcik album, Liba Villavecchia on the alto saxophone, Luis Vicente on the trumpet, Alex Riveriego on double bass, and Vasco Trilla on the drums. We heard here as well the title track, Murcik. So we are going to continue with some very brand new stuff from the eminent composer and alto and flute player Henry Threadgill. We'll start off with an album that just came out a couple of weeks ago called 15 on Nonesuch Records. Henry Threadgill, playing the saxophone and composer of at least some of these pieces. I think he shared that responsibility with this combination of players that includes Vijay Iyer on the piano and Defnis Prieto on the drums. So this band has been playing together for a long time, but this is the first studio collaboration of theirs to be released, featuring compositions from all three of these master musicians. We are going to hear two pieces from this release. One is called Trio Piece, and the other is called I Wanted a Map.

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4: Well, there you have it. What were we listening to before our public service announcements? Well, the music of Henry Threadgill. And we heard from an album just out this past month, title of which is 15. Henry Threadgill, alto sax and flute, VJ Iyer on the piano, and Daphnis Prieto on the drums. The last track we just heard was called I Want a Map. And we opened up listening to that release with the first track called Trio Piece. And we are going to listen to some more Henry Threadgill now. Another brand new release, also out just at the end of August, called Cut You Where You Was. It's on Pi Recordings. And this ensemble features Henry Threadgill, alto sax flute, bass flute. His compositions, of course, on this release: Liberty Elman, acoustic guitar; Jose Davila on the tuba and trombone; Christopher Hoffman on cello; and Elliot Humberto Cavi on the drums. This ensemble, by the way, is the renowned Zooid. That flagship ensemble has been around for 25 years. So this release is a long time coming, and it's the anniversary of the band's debut and the founding of Pi Recordings. As a matter of fact, they coincide. So all of that is very cool. We're going to listen to a couple of tracks from this. We'll start with Fluoroscope, and we'll go to Bingo Part 1. The music of Henry Threadgill here on Outbound Express, WCNI

The music of Henry Threadgill on a brand new release called called Cut You Where You Was on Pi Recordings, featuring Henry Threadgill's compositions and his playing with the Zooid Ensemble, which has been around for a couple of more, actually going into their mid of the third decade of their ensemble playing together, and this recording is a wonderful reflection of that collaboration. Next up on Outbound Express, the music of an ensemble called Cactus. And this is a Danish band. They are led by the composer and saxophonist Maria Dobro. And the album is a new release of this month, September 2nd, just a couple of days ago, on Barefoot Records. The ensemble consists of Maria Dobro on alto saxophone, Zeki Yindel on alto sax, and Torbjörn Kaas on double bass and cello, Frederik Hagner on double bass, and Tobias Andreasen on the drums. It's a Danish ensemble, if I didn't already say that, so the track titles are some, anyway, in Danish. The album, by the way, is called Undersolen, which is Under the Sun, and we're going to hear a couple of tracks called Stark Strom, which is a Strong Current, and Cold Dip. And Cold Dip is what you think it is. It's Cold Dip. Or a cold plunge. So there's some aquatic references here, swimming, what have you. Undersolen, the band Cactus. We're going to listen to these. Oh, and we'll listen to a third track. Well, it's a short track in between called Roman Numeral 2. Sort of a interlude. They've got interludes of 1, 2, and 3 on this release. It's wonderful. Give it a listen. Undersolen Cactus here on Outbound.

the music of the ensemble Cactus, the brand new debut quintet release of their music, the title of the album, Undersullen, out on Barefoot Records. And this came out in 2020, by the way, so it's not something just out, but this was their debut album at the time. Maria Dubrow, alto sax. Ziki Jindal, alto sax. Torbjörn Kass, double bass. Fredrik Hanyer, double bass. And Tobias Andreasen on the drums. We heard Cold Dip, Roman numeral 2 interlude, and Starkstrom. Those three tracks from this release. Lovely. Yeah, so we are going to hear something just out this July from the pianist Leo Genovese, double bassist Takashi Sugawa, and the drummer Alfred Vogel. The album is called Unleashed. And this was a quickly assembled session. They pulled it together. Leo Genovese was, touring with a band called The Mars Volta. Some of you may know that band. I am not familiar with them, and I am planning on checking them out because they sound super interesting. This release came out capturing that session that was opportunistic on Boom Slang Records. I'm going to hear A Hill Without a Name. The album is called Unleashed, just out. Leo Genovese and others. Together,

The album is called Unleashed, the music of Leo Genovese, pianist and composer, accompanied by the bassist Takashi Sugawa and the drummer Alfred Vogel on this brand new release on Boomerang Records. The track we just heard, A Hill Without a Name. You're listening to WCNI New London. If you're just tuning in, welcome. We've got a couple more hours of the show, and I'm Ted, your host. Happy to be bringing you the sounds of jazz and its related sub-genres that we don't get too caught up in trying to parse through. All right, next up we're going to hear from Urs Limegruber on soprano sax, Christy Doran on electric guitar, Bobby Bury on double bass, and Freddie Studer. This album is called It's About Time. Came out in 2020 on Intact Records. And, the band is known as Om, and they are legendary. They were around from the 1970s through to today, and they have come and gone and come and made more music to share with all of us. And this one came out, as I mentioned, in 2020. We are going to listen to the title track, It's About Time. Om is the name of the band.

0: 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The show's Outbound Express. I'm Ted, your host. 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
0: All right, I'm back. So, Atlas, the name of the album that came out in 2025 on Koyo Records, is the creation of the ensemble called Odd Job. We've got a lot of different releases. This one in particular features the music of Goran Kifesh on the trumpet and Per Rushtresh Johansson on alto sax and baritone saxophone and bass clarinet and flutes. Daniel Carlson on the piano, organ, and Moog synthesizer. Victor Skokic on the bass. And Lars Skoglund on drums and vibraphones. Skoglund. Probably better pronunciation. Look, I try Danish, Swedish. I really struggle a little bit. Am I allowed? I think so. Yeah, this band celebrates 28 years of making music. And again, this is another one, like before with Ohm. We were listening to Ohm, you know, into their third decade of music making. For many of my listeners, including myself, you know, it's not like I've been listening to them for 30 years. I'm relatively recent to a lot of the music that I play on the show, because I enjoy finding new stuff, and I'm always finding new stuff to share with you, and I hope you enjoy it too. So yeah, this album called Atlas, we heard a tune, the last tune we just heard was the title track of the album, Atlas. And before that, the name of the album we heard was called El Hombre, El Espejo, El Niño, The Man, The Mirror, The Child. Came out in 2023 on Ears and Eyes Records, and that features the music of Federico Isasti on the drums, electronics, and compositions. Ernesto Jodos on piano. Juan Bayon on double bass. And it's an Argentine jazz trio, La Disistencia de las Máquinas. You know, this is a second studio album for them, out in 2023. We heard a wonderful track called Islas Flotantes, and it's dedicated to Antonia. Beautiful music out of Argentina. And so, before that, from something very recent in this year, Villa Pampa Arder, which translates to I Saw the Pampa Burn. That's on a Relative Pitch Records label, and that is the special music of Luciana Bass, guitar, accompanied by Ezequiel Jaime on electric bass, and Federico Isasti on the drums. Marks the experimental guitarist's second outing for Relative Pitch Records, I believe, which is very cool. We heard a track called Beber Los Pozos, Drinking the Well Dry. And we open things up there with an album called It's About Time. And the emphasis should be on the word time. It's about time. From 2020 on Intact Records. And that was the band Ohm. from 2020. And for your interest, again, the players of that ensemble, Urs Limegruber on soprano sax and Christy Duran, incredible electric guitar player with effects and devices, and Bobby Byrne, double bass and effects, and Freddie Studer on the drums and percussion, all using a lot of, and bowed metal. You know, a fusion band, if you want to call them a fusion band, be my guest. We heard a track called It's About Time, title track from that album. A lot of cool music. Again, thanks for listening. Thanks for being a listener of Outbound Express, where I do my best to share music that is new to me and maybe new to you too. Maybe in some instances you've been around the block with a lot of the music that I'm playing, which is awesome. And if you're new to the music and you're curious about it and you want to follow up on it. And by the way, it's Bandcamp Friday, so I invite you to, you know, a lot of the music I feature on the show, the musicians and their works are available on Bandcamp. And if you're not familiar with Bandcamp, I invite you to visit the Bandcamp site and discover what Bandcamp Friday is all about, because it's very favorable to the musicians. And in terms of the revenue associated with...

You're listening to WCNI New London, and the show is Outbound Express. If you've been with me for the last couple of hours, that's lovely, thank you. And if you're just joining us, that's the show, Outbound Express. I'm Ted, your host, and I'm very pleased to be at this station, this wonderful station, coming to you from New London, Connecticut. And this show is special to me, and hopefully to the listeners out there who have been following us. I mean, where else are you going to hear the music of Marta Warelis, this wonderful Polish composer and band leader, pianist, on this release of this year called Still Life with Lemons, out on the Relative Pitch Records label. Marta Warelis on the piano and synths, and she wrote the compositions, accompanied by Ben Lamar Gay on the trumpet and electronics, and Ab Bars, clarinet, tenor sax, Karening on clarinet and alto, Ingebrigt Hockerfladen on double bass, and Frank Rosalie on the drums and gongs. We heard two tracks. We heard The Sky Blushes Sunset first, and we just listened to There to the Bridge. And we opened up that set with an album called There Now. Came out 2012. Josh Berman and his gang. Josh Berman accompanied by Jeb Bishop on the trombone, Guillermo Gregorio on the clarinet, Jason Stein on the bass, Kiefa Jackson tenor sax, and Jason Adashiewicz on the vibes, and Joshua Abrams on the bass, and Frank Rosalie, there you have it, on the drums. Josh Berman is a cornet player and the band leader of this gang. And this fun album is a lot of fun just because it's a mix, you know, it mixes, you know, traditional historical periods of jazz in with contemporary improvisation and sounds that, you know, reach across decades and decades of the tradition. So there you have it. We heard One Train May Hide Another, which is a Ken Koch poem, actually, the title of which, but that was the track title as well. And we started off with Sugar, which may be a Stanley Turrentine composition, I'm not sure, but or something maybe older and more traditional, I'm not sure. You'll have to beg my pardon on that. You know, you can always go to Spinatron and, you know, go to our website, wcniradio.org. You can look at the playlists of all the DJs, including the show for Outbound Express, and you can actually get all the details on what you've heard, even though I do my best to tell you what we've been listening to. It's a lot. It's a lot of detail. So, what are we hearing next? We're going to hear some music from this is an album called Hammer, Roll, and Leaf. Came out in 2004, also on Relative Pitch Records. The music of Sakina Abdou on alto and tenor saxophones, Marta Warelis on the piano and prepared piano, and Toma Gubund on the drums with other objects like stones and leaves and branches and various percussion. And we are going to hear Roll the Leaf.

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0: All right. So, we were listening to Rob Price on the electric guitar, accompanied by Ellery Eskelin on tenor sax, Trevor Dunn on double bass, and Joey Barron on the drums, on an album called At Sunset. Came out in 2004 on Gut Brain Records. And so it was a debut recording from Rob Price and this quartet in particular. And the track we just heard was called Jack of Cats. And we started things off with that release with track number one, which was 1600 Hours. Before that, brand new from Marshall Allen. Really fabulous release on Rope-A-Dope Records. Came out in July. It's called 101, An Audio Odyssey. Marshall Allen, of course, the longtime Sun Ra Orchestra leader. And accompanied by the bass virtuosity of Jamaluddin Takuma. Others on this release: Emmanuel Wilkins on alto sax, Nels Klein on the guitar, Braxton Bateman on trumpet, King Noli on drums, and Tara Middleton on vocals on some tracks. And we heard Bass Thrust. Before that, we opened things up with Sakina Abdu on alto tenor, saxophones, and Marta Warelis on the piano, and Toma Gubond on drums on a release called Hammer, Roll, and Leaf, which came out in 24 on Relative Pitch. And completely acoustic album, we heard Roll the Leaf. Delightfully acoustic recording for your pleasure, listening pleasure. You've been listening to Outbound Express for the last 2.5 hours. We're closing in on the last half hour of the show. I'll be back in 2 weeks. And in a half hour at 3, stay tuned for Rock and Roll of Wang Dang Do with Senseless Killian. So we will listen to a little more music here in the next half hour. I've got something a little complicated for me to talk about. It shouldn't be that bad. But the album is called Jeux, which is games. It's the plural, French, jeux. We're going to hear a track called Jeux Level 3 from this release from 2025 on ONJ Records. And what do I have to tell you about it? It is a huge assemblage of players combining the French National Jazz Orchestra and the Ensemble Intercontemporain, also from France, under the direction of Frédéric Morin. And there's a lot of players. I'll tell you more about it after we listen to it. We're going to listen to a couple of very awesome tracks, I believe. I can't wait to share them with you, so here we go.

All right. Well, we've been listening to an album called Ex Machina from 2023 on Pi Recordings. That's the music of Steve Lehman. Composition and playing of alto sax and electronics, accompanied by Jonathan Finlayson on the trumpet, Chris Dingman on vibes, Frederic Morin, who is the artistic director as well as a performer on this piece, Fanny Mineiros, a flute, alto, flute, and piccolo, Catherine Delaney, clarinet, Julien Soro, tenor sax, Fabien de Bellefontaine on baritone, Fabien Norbert, trumpet, Daniel Zimmerman, trombone, Christiane Bopp, trombone, we heard a lot from her on Outbound Express a couple of weeks ago, Fanny Mathieu on tuba, Bruno Ruder on the piano, and Stefan Caracci on the vibes, and Raphael corner drums, Saramucia on double bass. Okay, so Steve Lehman conceived this thing and he pulled it together with this huge ensemble. Beautiful music from this album called Ex Machina. And before that, we were listening to the combined resources of the French National Jazz Orchestra as well as the Ensemble Intercontemporain, also from France, or the Frederic Morin as the director of all that, and a whole similar set of players, many of them overlapping with the folks that I just mentioned. So this has been this week's Outbound Express, and I thank you for listening. I'll be back in a couple of weeks. I look forward to that, and I hope you do too. I'm going to close out with some Blues for Pippo. This is the music of Luciana Bass and solo guitar. And stay tuned for Rock and Roll the Wang Dang Doo coming up at 3.

All right, it's 3 o'clock and you're listening to WCNI New London. And this here is some harpsichord from some guy, I think he's in Minnesota.

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She came to the door looking white and bright. I said, "Where I put my coat?" She said, "Just let it hang. Come on inside and we'll

All right. Well, that there was Jesse Hector with the Hammersmith Gorillaz doing Leaving Home. And I was hopping around on that, and I guess I somehow arrived on that one. But there were many other good things on there. Better than that, even. Let's see. Before that, we heard, it's Leaving Home. It's got no H, really. And the Stray Cats gave you 18 Miles to Memphis, and we heard the Raunch Hands. A couple by them, we heard Green Room from Payday, and Wappadang from Learn 2, Wappadang. How did you? And Big Sandy and his Fly Right Boys gave you Tequila Callin'. That was on a Empty Glass compilation. And the Modern Sounds gave you Bacon Fat, their version of the Andre Williams classic from Hold It, Fellas. That was from Will Reed. He dug that up from somewhere, and I actually kind of like the alternate version. And we get off the show with Grayson Ray doing N1671 from Picasso's Dream. All right. Well, let's see. Oh, yeah. I was going to play you this. This is the Dickies, and this is Manny Moe and Jack.

0: All right, that other one isn't ready. So, wait, it might be ready. Here we go.
1: Exploring science in the sea. The wheatfish is cryptic. That doesn't mean that it speaks in riddles or leaves notes that no one can decipher. Instead, it's easily hidden. It blends into its environment. Divers say it's so well disguised that even if you find one, it's impossible to find it again if you look away for even just a second. There are several species of wheatfish. Most of them live around New Zealand or southern Australia. They're mainly found in shallow waters, living in dense beds of kelp, the seaweed that's anchored to the bottom. The wheatfish is small, no more than about 7 inches long. It has a slender body that's crested by a tall, forward-angled fin that looks a bit like a mohawk. It feeds on small fish and crustaceans, usually at depths of no more than 100 feet. Each species of wheatfish blends in with the type of kelp bed it inhabits. The golden-crested wheatfish, for example, has a canary-yellow body with a streak below its eye, like a dark teardrop. Other species have their own colors and patterns to match the background. Like many other fish, the wheatfish is facing some tough times. Lobsters, fish, and other types of marine life have been over-harvested. That's allowed sea urchins to flourish. And they gorge on kelp, sometimes wiping out entire beds. Without the kelp, there's no place for the wheatfish to hide. So there's nothing cryptic about it. The population of wheatfish could plunge in the decades ahead. Today's program was episode 1000 of Science in the Sea, a production of the University of Texas Marine Science Institute. We're available as a weekly podcast at scienceinthesea.org. I'm Holly Brawley.

All right. Yeah. Ramblin' Rose, Love is Like a Ramblin' Rose, done by Ted Taylor from 1965. And, of course, the one that influenced the MC5 to do that song. Let's see. Before that was The River Gods from Good Sponge Sampler Volume 1 doing Squeezin'. And we heard T-Bone Burnett before that doing Humans from Earth. Do Not Fear. And Peter Jeffries and

Bruno Loney gave you Thief with the Silver. That was from a Flying Nun compilation, both singles and things. And Star Ghost Dog gave you Megafauna from the Great Indoors record. We heard Ants Invasion by Adam and the Ants from Kings of the Wild Frontier. Black Lips gave you Happy Place from, I think, their latest Season of the Peach. Peaches. And John Spencer Blues Explosion gave you a Sweet and Sour from Plastic Fang, and the Dickies were in there with Many Mo and Jack. And yeah, it is almost 4 o'clock, but I'm going to tell you anyway, a little before the hour, that you're listening to WCNI New London and the Rock and Roller Wang Dang Do on a Friday afternoon. And why the hell not? This is something else off of that Flying Nun compilation, 25 years. Of Flying Nun. Almost 500 releases. This is the Verlaines doing Pyromaniac.

0: Now I remember what I was supposed to do before the top of the hour. Here's a bird note.
1: This is Bird Note. M. DeBlas has years of experience leading bird outings in Chicago. But M. first started birding when they were 19, while visiting family near San Luis Potosí in Mexico.
2: My mom had gifted me a pair of binoculars, because that's something outdoorsy people like, and I had always been an outdoorsy person. So I was just outside of my abuelita's house, and the first bird that perches up is this bright red tiny little bird that's flying a very specific way. And I get my binoculars on it, and I'm like, oh, wow, cool.
1: It was a vermilion flycatcher, a red bird totally unlike the northern cardinals they knew from Chicago. And that got M curious.
2: I was also thinking to myself, well, I know that birders like to hear them as well. Maybe they have their own unique calls. So I go on Google, I'm like, vermilion flycatcher bird song. And it's a very, very beautiful whistle. And it is very distinct. So the next day I get out there and I listen for that specific sound and I hear it all over. And it gives you this added layer to how you experience nature. And then I was like, okay, well then what does a curved-bill thrasher sound like? What does the white-winged dove sound like?
1: Today, you'll find M sharing their joy on bilingual outings with Chicago BIPOC birders, the Chicago Ornithological Society, and the Urban Birding Festival. For Bird Note, I'm Ariana Rimmel.

0: From the Bureau of Economic Geology, this is EarthDate. Carlsbad Caverns National Park is a very rare place. Its main room is the largest cave chamber in North America, covering more than 8 acres, and its cave formations are unsurpassed anywhere. It's also rare because it was created not by carbonic acid percolating down through the soil, but by sulfuric acid coming up from below. Around 20 million years ago, hydrogen sulfide gas began to migrate underground from oil deposits in the Permian Basin of Texas toward the exposed fossilized reefs near what is now Carlsbad, New Mexico. There, the hydrogen sulfide gas rose to meet the water table. It combined with oxygen to create sulfuric acid and began to dissolve the limestone that forms the Permian Reef. Over the ages, as the water table rose and fell, the sulfuric acid worked on shallower and deeper layers, creating hundreds of caverns, some thousands of feet below ground. Around 1 million years ago, erosion connected the caves to the surface. Mineral-enriched water began to trickle in, and drop by drop, over millennia, formed spectacular crystal formations of calcite, aragonite, and gypsum. 7,500 years ago, the area began to dry up, and the cave formations stopped growing. But they're preserved there today in all their glory, waiting for you to make the trip to Carlsbad Caverns to see some of the most stunning geology in the world. I'm Scott Tinker.
1: 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And you can hear more EarthDate stories at earthdate.org.

All right. Congratulations to Joel for figuring out the theme of that set, such as it were, yes. And welcome back from Japan. That there was Alex Chilton. It was from a collection of things. I forget which record that exactly was on. But originally, let's see. I have some notes here, perhaps. I don't think you really want to know. It wasn't on Feudalist Tarts, though. It was on the thing after that. Oh, it was just a single, and that was the A side of the single. So no big surprise there. The Meltdowns were before that, doing Get Out of My Way from Critical Mass, and The Damnations. Without the TX, gave you Corona, which, I don't know, that makes me think of the Minutemen thing, which that just goes right along with the theme of the set, really. And Jeffrey Lee Pierce was in there with Sex Killer from his first solo record, Wild Weed. And the Black Keys give you their version of Can't Find My Mind from The Cramps, and that was on Who Put the Bomp? Tribute to Greg Shaw and such, and Bomp Records. And Ian Dury in the Blockheads gave you Sex and Drugs and Rock and Roll, which was on the New Boots and Panties, but only after it was a single. They tacked it on there. And Frainder gave you, well, something in a language I'm not even going to try to pronounce, but the English translation is The Sorrow of the Black Sparrow. And you can read the rest on wcniradio.org/the schedule if you want. Ben Folds 5 was in there with Do It Anyway. And Squirrel Bait, Husker Nu, gave you a Sun God from their self-titled EP, and the Verlaines were at the top with Pyromaniac. And hey, I just found it's not new at all, but it's new to me, which is really the notion of my show, I suppose. This here is Nerves doing Midnight Sun, and it is not the love song. This is their own song, Nerves.

From the Bureau of Economic Geology, this is Earth Date. Campi Flegre in Italian means fiery fields. That may not sound like a place you'd want to live, but 360,000 Italians do. Italy is the only country in Europe with active volcanoes on land. The fiery fields, just west of Naples, are actually a caldera, the depression left when a volcano erupts and collapses. At the center of the caldera is Pozzuoli Bay. The coast around it has been densely populated for many centuries. The volcano has had two major eruptions in the distant past, much larger than the well-known Vesuvius, and smaller ones more recently. Every day, residents get geologic signals that they might be tempting fate. Gas bubbles up in the waters of the bay. The land rapidly rises and sinks in response to shifting magma beneath. In the last 50 years, some areas have risen more than 10 feet. Roads and buildings that once disappeared underwater sometimes emerge again, including Roman ruins. And there are frequent small earthquakes. These and other signs of volcanism are monitored closely by the Italian government. If it looked like the fiery fields were about to get fiery again, 500,000 people would quickly evacuate, following a well-established plan.

0: Why do they stay? Because it's home and has been for generations. Because of the sea, the sun, and some of the best food in Italy. In a setting that would get any geologist fired up. I'm Scott Tinker.
1: 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And you can hear more EarthDate stories at earthdate.org.

All right, well, let me tell you. I think I told you everything I played, or pretty close to it. I guess there is a few since I last played. Yeah, unfortunately, I'm not finding the right merman in the back. So, maybe I will find it another way. Oh, yeah. I think that's a good bet there. But first, let me tell you that that last thing there was Kings of the Wild Frontier by Adam and the Ants, the title cut of that record. And Youth Group was before that, doing Shadowland. The Briefs give you Squash Me Like a Bug. Come on, Squash Me Like a Bug. And Soul Asylum was in there with Somebody to Shove. The Meltdowns gave you the title cut of Critical Mass. And Dean Carter was in there with Jailhouse Rock. And Midnight Sun, done by The Nerves. And, or just Nerves, the band from Chicago, with Rob in it. They have a lot of things that are free downloads now, but that particular single, they only give you the A side, apparently. So, so I have found Honey Bomb from somewhere else, so I'm going to play you that, but first, by the Merman. First, let me tell you that you're listening to WCNI New London. This is Merman at the Haunted House. Which sounds oddly live, like it could be too, but we'll find out doing a Honey Bomb.

That there was Dead Moon Night by Dead Moon from Unknown Passage, their second record. And Spinal Tap, Give You Hell Hole, of course, from This Is Spinal Tap. And Blind Willie Johnson was in there with If I Had My Way, I'd Tear the Building Down. And Graham Parker gave you Weather Report. The Modern Sounds were in there with their title cut of Stomp Stomp. Messer Chups, who are, I guess, playing over at the Kate this weekend, give you Ghost Rides to West. And the Mermen were in there at the top doing Honey Bomb from the Mermen at the Haunted House. And let me tell you that caregiver assistance, you get their prescriptions, make their lunch, and call the doctor. 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And that's a public service message from AARP and the Ad Council. All right. All right, I was going to play you this. This is the Squirrel Nut Zippers, digging a little deeper into their catalog. This is Lover's Lane.

0: Exploring Science in the Sea. In the human world, having bright eyes is considered a good thing. It means you're alert, curious, or energetic. A bright personality with a bright outlook. But in the marine world, bright eyes can be deadly. A critter with bright eyes is easier for predators and prey to spot. That makes it more likely to get eaten and less likely to catch its own meals. Some marine creatures have developed a way to hide those bright eyes. A thin glass coating bends and reflects light in a way that allows the eyes to blend into the background. Researchers discovered the coating by using a special type of electron microscope to study the eyes of young shrimp, crabs, and lobsters. These creatures have almost transparent bodies, so they're hard to see. But their eyes can give them away. They're like tiny spotlights. To darken the spotlights, the eyes have a glass coating that's a few millionths of an inch thick. It consists of tiny plates that stick together to form balls. The location and concentration of the balls can change depending on the lighting conditions. They reflect the light from the environment, so the color of the eye matches the surroundings, ranging from yellowish to deep blue. Tiny gaps between the balls allow light to reach the retina, so the creatures can see what's going on around them. Further studies of these eyes could lead to more efficient solar cells or new paints that are better for the environment. Bright developments from hidden eyes. Science in the Sea is a production of the University of Texas Marine Science Institute and is available as a weekly podcast at scienceinthesea.org. I'm Holly Brawley.
1: And I am Senseless, and I've had a good time playing you some music. I want to remind you to stay tuned for Ace's Place coming up next. Let me tell you, that last thing there was Love doing You Set the Scene from Forever Changes. I saw the concert recently. And Jeffrey Lee Pierce was in there with Hey Juana from Wild Weed. The Charmer gave you Back to Back, Belly to Belly, otherwise known as Zombie Jamboree. And Duke of Iron was before that doing Kuki Munga, which means you're a dope, birth from that comp. And Mark Gardner gave you Summer Turns to Fall, and the Squirrel Net Zippers were at the top with Lover's Lane. This here is The Silos, and I think I'll play you one more short thing, probably from Flying Nun. Have a good weekend. Stay tuned.

So this is WCNI New London. Welcome to Ace's Place. We're going to start our journey, our musical journey off with the only band that matters. They called it back in the day, The Clash.

So that was Kid Congo and the Pink Monkey Birds with the song Susu from the album Haunted Head. So Kid Congo originally played with the Cramps and also the Gun Club. Before that, it was the Kingston Lions during Agamemnon time. And the Kingston Lions are a group. The song is from 1977, and the Clash did a cover of it. Willie Williams wrote the original version of it, but the Clash do a cover of it too. I think it's on Sandinista. No, it's on the first album. Anyway, so the Kingston Lions are like a super session group. All these reggae and ska music session musicians are make up Kingston Lions. Before that, it was Get Up, Stand Up, of course, a Bob Marley song, done by the I3s, Rita Marley being one of the I3s, and they were the singers. The I wouldn't call them backup singers, but the singers in the Wailers. And we had, before that, the Clash doing Police and Thieves, and the original one was done by Junior Marvin. And we started off with White Man and Hammersmith Pally. And I think that's one of my favorite Clash songs. I have a whole bunch, but that's one of them. And it was, at that time in England, a cross-section between punk and reggae music. So, the Whale's Tales Book Bank welcomes visitors residing throughout the region. We have board books ranging from those suitable for babies to those interesting to teens. The hours are 8:30 a.m. to 4 p.m. Monday through Friday, and they're located at 111 Union Street in New London. That's 111 Union Street. The phone number is 860-447-0459 for additional information. And also, the Whale's Tales Book Bank is always looking for donations of new or gently used books. Clash chips are always welcome for a visit. You could contact Tina Sacito at 860-447-0459 to learn more. And that's sponsored by New London Youth Affairs. So we'll continue with La Musica.

all comes true, man. Wow, that's something else. Look at here. What's all this?

reminded me of their Crazy Days and Wild Nights reminded me of the Eddie Cochran song, Something Else. So we had Eddie Cochran, Chesterfield Kings, who were out of Rochester, New York. The Detroit Cobras doing a Buddy Holly song, speaking of old kind of rockabilly, Heartbeat. Then Detroit Cobras doing Midnight Blue. Chesterfield Kings again doing King of Hearts. And we had the Fleshtones with Mary Huff on vocals doing Everywhere is Nowhere. And the Fleshtones are out of Queens, New York. And they had their debut at CBGB's, probably 1970-something. Some kind of retro, or not even retro, neo-retro garage music. The New London Community Meal Center has been serving free meals to the most vulnerable residents of our community since 1985. If you want a free, nutritious, and delicious meal with no questions asked, you're welcome to join them at 12 Montour Avenue, New London. That's 12 Montour Avenue in New London. On Monday through Friday, they serve lunch from 12 to 1 and dinner from 5 to 6. 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So that's for the New London Community Meal Center. We'll continue with music from the Velvet Underground.

even when it's ahead of its time. Easy to perceive, but cannot explain.

So, again, this is WCNI New London. Welcome to Ace's Place, playing eclectic music for eclectic people. So that was The Cramps and the one and only Poison Ivy on guitar doing the theme from an old TV series, Peter Gunn, detective series. Before that, we had Tev Falco doing a song, Prologue, from Desire and Ice. Album came out in 2025. But on that is, playing on that is the Reverend Horton Heat, who I think he's playing at the Kate tonight. Anyway, and so Reverend Horton Heat and Kid Congo, also, like I said, of the Cramps. And before Prologue, we had Tev Falco doing Empire Vampire from Havana with the actress, singer Ann Magnuson. And we had the Fleshtones doing Cardboard Casanova. And we started off that set with Velvet Underground doing Rock and Roll. Doing Rock and Roll. The one and only Velvet Underground. Anyway, we're going to continue with the Fleshtones.

So that was the Replacements doing I Will Dare. Before that, it was the Lyres, L-Y-R-E-S. They were out of Boston. And actually, the lead singer, the front person, Jeff Connelly, just passed away, I think last week. But Don't Give It Up Now. That was live. The Zombies, but She's Not There. Then the Chesterfield Kings, if I remember correctly, it was a cigarette brand. But anyway, the Chesterfield Kings doing Help You, Anne, which was also done by the Lyres originally. Detroit Cobras doing Shout, Balama Lama. And we started with the Flaming Groovies. I think I said the Fleshtones. But anyway, the Flaming Groovies doing Call Me Lightning. Now, that song was originally done by The Who, and there's a bass solo in it. You could just hear, like, the people, you know, the musicians in The Who. John Entwistle doing a bass solo and the drums at the end of the song, Call Me Lightning. It sounds like Keith Moon. They weren't trying to imitate them. It was just, you know, Pete Townsend wrote the song for the members, the band members. And we start off with the Flaming Groovies. She Said Yeah. So Ann Gallatin and Still Waters will kick off Friday night folk sessions, Friday night's fall season at All Souls on September 18th at 7:30. 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That's Nick, and his last name's Evento. Okay, so that's September 18th at 7:30 at All Souls Church. Check it out. It's a great, it's going to be great, and it's a great location. We're going to continue with the Replacements.

So that, of course, the Ramones. And I just looked it up. I wasn't sure, but the Ramones got their name because Dee Dee Ramone was a huge Beatles fan, and he heard that Paul McCartney's name when he would check in the hotels. He'd check in as, you know, so people would know who he was. He'd check in as Paul Ramone. So that's where the Ramones got their name from. They added it. He spelled it R-A-M-O-N, and the Dee Dee added an E to it. So anyway, that was Rockaway Beach by the Ramones. I'm going to play you some more Ramones a little later. But I'll never forget the first time my daughter was like 3 or something, and I put on the Ramones, and she started jumping up and down, and I'm like, oh my gosh, I'm going to give her brain damage. Anyway, she doesn't have brain damage, but she loves the Ramones, as do I. Before that, it was the Safaris doing Wipeout, and I guess because, you know, it's the end of summer, subconsciously, I started playing kind of surf music and beach music. But the Safaris were the original ones who did Wipeout, and later on the Ventures did it. And at the beginning, that laugh is, I think what I read is that it's the band's manager who's doing that laugh at the beginning of Wipeout. And before that was, of course, the Beach Boys, I Get Around. My family and I, we saw Brian Wilson doing Pet Sounds live a number of years ago in a park in Brooklyn, and it was just beautiful. Anyway, before that, we had two by the Barracudas on the Strip, and I Can't Pretend. And the Barracudas are interesting, so they're an English surf rock band from 1978. I think they're great. And at the beginning of On the Strip, they even have kind of somebody puts on like a Southern California accent. And we started off with, of course, the replacements doing Unsatisfied. 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
1: Again, you're listening to WCNI New London, Ace's Place, welcome. So that was the one and only Jonathan Richman. I've seen him twice. He's amazing. Astral Planes, before that, it was Iggy Pop, the Passenger from Lust for Life. Before that, it was, again, Jonathan Richman and a Jonathan Richman and the Modern Lovers doing Road Runner. And some people say that that's the first punk song. So it's, you know, I guess you could debate it over and over again. But anyway, some people say that Roadrunner was the first punk song. And I think it's funny because before that I did two Ramones songs. Do You Want to Dance and California Sun. But Didi Ramone counts off 1, 2, 3, beginning of Roadrunner. Jonathan Richman counts off 1, 2, 3, 5, 6. So I thought, I don't know, I couldn't resist putting those two together. So before Roadrunner, it was the Ramones doing Do You Want to Dance, which is a cover. And then we started off with California Sun, which actually, I looked it up, it started out as an R&B song. So the original is a lot different. It was Joe Jones. It's R&B style. And and after that, a rock version was by the Rivieras. So, anyway, again, this is WCNI New London, Ace's Place. And actually, we're going to have another one from Jonathan Richman and Modern Lovers.